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Demol de Wolfgang Kulemans, Vela Katush, Vehaji, Romario, Bebeto, Serisuela, Uskilaci, Jorginho, Mazinho, Van der Els, De Gam de Chreize, Ach Oili, Im Hashem Azeh, Shum Shem Lo Mitchareize, Az Ma Omar Achreize, Az Ma Omar Achreize. Desayer, Zygmantovich, Demianenko, Niko Klassen, Umajdi Abdulgani, Vishuber, Vehusem Hazan, Batista, Trojo, Vesimo,

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0: Ici la Voix de la Paix, émettant de quelque part dans la Méditerranée sur 1540 kilocycles.
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the Radius 100 FM application. The producer is Hira Abramovich and the sounds engineer is Gal Sastiel. My name is Mike Rand and this is the voice of P70 Show. Now we go to 1970 with a song that was written in just 10 minutes in his break working at a laboratory. Mungo Jerry and In the Summertime. And you know what? It's creeping up on us.

think we get the message. Olivia and John Travolta from 1978, and you're the one that I want. Good evening, hope you're staying healthy. 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

And so it goes on. Patrick Hernandez from 1978, and Born to Be Alive. I counted the number of words in this song, and after repetitions, I got to, wait for it, 33. And when Hernandez was holding auditions for backup dancers to join his tour, a completely unknown 19-year-old dancer made the cut. She also sang the tutu, which I was talking about a few minutes ago, the tutu in the background. Do you know who it was? It was Madonna. And after all that information, let's move out with Billy Joel.

Angel from 1977 and Moving Out. And Mr. Joel has sold over 160 million records to date worldwide. Not bad, my man, not bad. Now, some people say this next song is about love or living, when it is actually about, wait for this, about a food poisoning Jeff, that's not funny, about a food poisoning that Jeff Lynne suffered from, not funny, ELO from 1976, and Living Thing, hope he got better, yeah he did.

has a new meaning for me now, doesn't it? Yes, we're going to a short commercial break, but we will be back with Earth, Wind and Fire. Don't go anywhere.

0: Their version reached number 9 on the Billboard Hot 100 and only number 33 on the UK singles chart. Again, what do we Brits know? Earth, Wind and Fire from 1978. I've got to get you into my life. Now, I once asked Donna Summer for a dance, and at the end of it, she got the inspiration for this next song. From 1978, it is Donna and Last Dance. Well, at least for me. Oh, well.
1: Last dance, last chance for love.
0: It was the last chance for my dancing anyway.

Now, despite the name, this song has nothing to do with a famous global restaurant franchise. She wrote it as a tribute to a real low-key neighborhood bar she loved going to. Carole King from 1977 and Hard Rock Cafe. Now, if your name is Joey, be careful. Why? Listen out.

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1: Welcome back to the Voice of Peace Center with me, Mike Brand. Let's go back 53 years to the 20th century, 1973 to be exact, with T-Rex and 20th Century Boy, who today is a 20th century old age pensioner.

0: What a noisy song. T-Rex from 1973 and like me, 20th Century Boy. And also from the 20th Century, Smokey from 75 and Don't Play Your Rock and Roll to Me.
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0: I just said that.

Smokey from 1975 and Don't Play Your Rock and Roll to Me. Well, okay, I won't, because that is it for tonight. Thank you so much for listening. Thank you to our producer Hill Abramovich and to sound engineer Gal Sestiel. Tim Shepherd will be here tomorrow night and Gil Katsir will be with you here on Sunday. My name is Mike Brandt and I'll be back here next Wednesday. Wait, the first day of the Chofesh HaGadol. Yes! For another Voice of Peace 70 show. Don't take it badly. Please take care of yourself and your loved ones. Be nice to one another and stay safe. Here are the Southland Brothers. 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